At ease, man. This, General Wilson, is the control center and tracking room where we track the exact position of the nose cone of the missile proceeding downrange.

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The back of his was covered in stuff like, Brandon is not a very nice guy, but Alex is so nice. 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
1: Bond them, bond them, bond them. Run them, down them, bond them. It's a word my people, yo, but we shall overcome them. Bond them, run them. Bond them, yo.

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Listen. Original Cordum style. Yes, I'm wicked and wild.

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See, I'm no fool, I always knew you wouldn't make it on your own. 'Cause you're just like your mom.

really the fundamental ultimate mystery. The only thing you need to know to understand the deepest metaphysical secrets is this. That for every outside mind, there is an inside mind. And for every inside mind, there is an outside. And although they are different,